0: structural protection personnel with apparatuses. And these are split between day and night shifts. And we have 12 helicopters and 70 pieces of heavy equipment.
1: The Okanagan Silmakamine is taking a hit in reputation with extreme weather-related events over the past few years, and it could be scaring people from visiting.
2: There's reputation and there's substance. The first thing is we need to communicate really clearly about where tourism is still viable and where it's not. We need to make sure we're not telling people don't come here and signaling that it's not a great place for tourism, because it is a great place for tourism. And Kelowna is a $2 billion tourism economy.
1: That was Okanagan Mission MLA Gavin Dew. In efforts to conserve water, the city of Kelowna is cutting back operating hours of three water parks. City Park Water Park, Kilchenna Splash Park, and Benley Water Park hours have now been reduced to 11 a.m. to 6 p.m. daily. The city is in stage two water restrictions and is working toward a 20% reduction in outdoor water use across its operations. And in sports, the American League wildcard race is heating up. Five teams are now tied at 61 wins, with the Blue Jays hitting the road today to open a series against the Tampa Bay Rays at Tropicana Field. Over in Germany, some positive news for Canada. Alphonso Davies is back on the pitch. The star left back returned to Bayern Munich's starting lineup for their final preseason friendly against FC Heidenheim, marking a major milestone in his recovery following a challenging stretch of injuries.
3: Summit weather.
1: In Soyuz, it's 33 degrees. Tonight, a few clouds with a low of 15. Tomorrow, a mix of sun and cloud, reaching a high of 32. In Penticton, it's 31 degrees. Tonight's cloudy as well with a low of 15. Tomorrow, sunny with a high of 32. And in Summerland, it's 31 degrees. Tonight, a few clouds as well. It will reach a low of 15. Tomorrow, a mix of sun and cloud, reaching a high of 32. An air quality warning has also been issued for all three areas. Residents and visitors are advised to stay in well-ventilated areas during this time. I'm Lauren Achille.
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0: Remember the winter that was, followed by the spring that wasn't?
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Bare Naked Ladies. It's all been done on Summit Radio. So the temperatures in the South Okanagan are going to increase, and then they're going to drop quite a bit Saturday and Sunday. Highs between 32 and 34 over the next 3 days. And then on Saturday, highs to only 25 with a chance of showers, and 23 degrees on our Sunday.

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It's April Wine on Summit. We're actually saying good night, my gorgeous friends. My name is Jolene. We will chat tomorrow. Hopefully, you'll join me here on Summit starting at 2 o'clock. Chat then.

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You know, where people play games with the night. 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
1: Good morning. I'm Colton Bazoyan. An evacuation order has been lifted for the majority of Summerland on Tuesday. Officials say about 150 structures have been damaged or destroyed by the Bald Range wildfire, but it's unclear how many of those structures might be homes. Emergency Management Minister Kelly Green is urging people to remain vigilant about wildfire risks.
2: I wish that I could tell you that the wildfire season is over, but it isn't. Conditions across much of the province remain incredibly dry, and the risk of new fire starting is very real.
1: The BC Wildfire Service says hot and dry conditions are expected to continue in much of the province through Thursday. Residents in the South Okanagan near Okanagan Falls may have felt the ground shaking late last night. That is because a magnitude 3.0 earthquake struck east of Skaha Lake and around 20 kilometers away from Penticton. The South Okanagan is no stranger to earthquakes, as 9 years ago it saw one of its largest recorded earthquakes in Osoyoos at a 3.9 magnitude, as well as a 3.7 magnitude quake near Oliver in 1992, and a 3.5 magnitude quake near Summerland in 1987. The South Okanagan is not at risk of a major earthquake, as the nearest fault line is the Fraser River Fault, and is not overly active, according to seismologists. Canada has temporarily avoided 50% U.S. tariffs on about $28 billion worth of goods after President Donald Trump delayed them for 3 days. Trump says the pause comes as the two countries work to finalize a deal that could include broader U.S. market access, economic security measures, and digital trade provisions. Prime Minister Mark Carney says substantial progress has been made, but more work remains, while business groups warn the delay still leaves companies facing uncertainty. It remains unclear whether the talks will bring relief from existing U.S. tariffs on Canadian steel, aluminum, lumber, and automobiles. And in sports, the Toronto Blue Jays, who have won 8 of their last 11 games and are just half a game out of a playoff spot, continue their 3-game road series tonight against the American League-leading Tampa Bay Rays. Right-handed veteran Max Scherzer will start on the mound for the Jays, who won last night's opener 10-5. The Rays counter with right-hander Drew Rasmussen.
0: Summit weather.
1: A yellow air quality warning in effect today as it'll be sunny, becoming a mix of sun and cloud near noon with local smoke and a high of 32. Partly cloudy overnight, becoming clear after midnight with a low of 16. Tomorrow will be sunny, a little local smoke again with a high of 33. Clear overnight with a low of 17. And Friday will be sunny with a high of 34. Cloudy periods overnight with 30% chance of showers and a low of 17.
3: Beep, beep, beep, yeah. 6:02, I recognize my studio sits on the traditional and unceded territory of the Seal Nation. On the roads this morning, everything is pretty standard, pretty typical. Work going on west of Princeton on Highway 3. Of course, Highway 97 continues to be open. Penticton to Summerland, despite the wildfire, just no exiting into the evacuation order areas. Local work continues in Oliver on McKinney Road, Blacksage Road, Tuckalanoa Drive, Senpokchin Boulevard, and 89th Street in Osoyoos affected as well. If you do have any updates, call me 495-7244-295-6991.
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Wednesday morning is the Brock Jackson Show. We can tell you before we just played Fine Young Cannibals. She drives me crazy, and if someone's driving me crazy, hopefully they don't make you cry. So don't shed a tear. Paul Carrick, see how I tied those two songs together? That is radio professionalism at its finest.

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1: Summer Radio, Steve Miller Band on the Brock Jackson Show. Welcome to Wednesday. On the program today, of course, Colton working hard in the newsroom for any updated information on the Bald Range wildfire. Great to hear that so many people are getting back to their homes. But of course, thinking about the people who have lost so much, lost their entire homes, lost their business and more. And when that wildfire, it's just unbelievable. Things remaining very dry in our area. Things can change so quickly. And we'll talk more about the weather with our weather enthusiast, Toronto Todd, Weather Wednesday around 7:20 or so. Also going to have a conversation with Jake Gushu. He's the new coach and general manager of the Oliver Outlaws of the WIJHL. They start play this September, junior hockey team in Oliver. So Jake's going to join me for a chat around 8:20. We'll also talk about the passing in the world of music yesterday. Frank Beard, drummer for ZZ Top. A couple of weeks ago, he had to stop touring with the band due to health reasons, and yesterday passing away. So some details on that. And of course, we'll get to contests we got going on, local events that are happening, and more. It's the Brock Jackson Show from downtown Osuyas. Let's get this thing going.
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0: From the MySouthOkanaganNow.com newsroom, this is Summit News. Summit weather.
1: A yellow air quality warning in effect today as it'll be sunny, becoming a mix of sun and cloud near noon with local smoke and a high of 32. Partly cloudy overnight, becoming clear after midnight with a low of 16. Tomorrow will be sunny, a little local smoke again with a high of 33, clear overnight with a low of 17. And Friday will be sunny with a high of 34, cloudy periods overnight with 30% chance of showers and a low of 17.

0: 6:30 on the roads right now. Everything is looking quite good. Usual things to watch for, including west of Princeton on Highway 3 and west of Asuias on Highway 3. And work going on in local communities, including 89th Street in Asuias and several work zones in Oliver. If you do have any updates on things, give me a call, 495-724-4295-6991.
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Summer Radio, Billy Idol, Moni Moni. You may want to think twice before flying into Chicago. In fact, you may want to think one, two, three, four times before flying into Chicago. Details coming up.

0: Some excellent banjo in that song. It is Feist on the Brock Jackson Show. It's 6:42.
1: I say, hey, Sky. Subba say, I won't see. Pray to Jay, I did the same old, same old.
2: Say what?
0: Yeah, you may want to just carry a rabbit's foot if you have one. Whatever your lucky charm is if you're flying into Chicago. Officials investigating after two passenger jets, blew out tires while landing at Chicago O'Hare Airport on Monday, just over 3 hours apart. First American Airlines flight landed around 2. A tire blew out. Two blown tires, in fact, on that flight. Then a few hours later, United Airlines flight suffered a blown tire upon landing. All the passengers and crew on these flights were fine. Both planes landed safely other than the blown tires. No injuries reported. Incidents are getting the attention because they follow recent tire problems in Chicago. Another United flight blew out tires and aborted a takeoff at O'Hare less than a week earlier. A Southwest plane blew a tire at a Chicago Midway Airport on August 3rd. FAA investigating all of the incidents. So again, yeah, if you're flying into Chicago and you have that window seat and you can see the tires come out, watch the landing. Watch closely because you never know what's going to happen.
3: Hey, home, I can dig it. No, I ain't going to lay no more big rap up on you, man.
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0: Summer Radio, Harlequin on the Brock Jackson Show. Maybe you got a Harlequin record or tape or maybe CD back in the day from Columbia House. Yes, Columbia House Records and Tapes. Remember that? They get a record or tape or CD for, what, a dozen for like a penny? After 71 years in the entertainment business, Columbia House has announced on its website the company's going to stop receiving orders after September 15th. I didn't even know you could still make orders. Columbia House was launched by Columbia Records back in 1955. The service was originally designed to help music lovers in rural or suburban areas who didn't have convenient access to a local movie store. People could order records and tapes and CDs by mail, have them delivered to the front door. Membership often came with promo discounts if the subscriber promised to purchase a minimum number of regular priced records within the first year. Get out from under the weight of membership with no small talk. Anyhow, it was convoluted, but the main thing was you could send in a card and say, I want these CDs or tapes. Yeah, charge me a penny. Or did you actually have to throw in a penny in that mail order? I can't recall. All I know is that you, me, and many people we all know just sent in order forms, never paid anything to Columbia House, never like legitimately subscribed to the service. We just... You know, oh, thanks for my 12 CDs. You're never going to hear from me again. Or I'd use a fake name, send it in, never hear from me again. I wasn't the only one who was doing it. You did too. But Columbia House, again, announcing it is shutting down. After 71 years and all those pennies, how much money did they really make?
1: The town of Osoyoos has issued a water quality advisory for all users connected to the town water system, including RDOS Area A Systems 8 and 9, due to elevated manganese levels. As a precaution, bottled water should be used for young children and when preparing baby formula for infants. Please note, boiling water will not remove manganese. 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
1: Good morning, I'm Colton Bazoyan. The majority of Summerland residents are now able to return home after they were forced to flee the Bald Range wildfire more than a week ago. The fast-moving fire led to the death of an 80-year-old woman and is believed to have destroyed about 150 structures. Forests Minister Ravi Parmar warned people returning to areas still under evacuation alert that they should be ready to leave again if necessary.
2: And for any British Columbian that hasn't been impacted by fires this season, we still have many weeks to go. Be prepared, stay informed, and be resilient.
1: The Bald Range Fire is one of four major wildfires burning in southern BC, which have burned close to 2,600 square kilometers in total. Canada is on track for its fourth worst wildfire season on record. Federal forecasters say September's fire risk also stands to be worse than seasonal average for northern BC, northern Quebec, and most of Labrador. This summer, wildfires have burned nearly 40,000 square kilometers, nearly the size of Nova Scotia. It is the first time in history that much forest has burned for 4 years in a row. The Competition Bureau says it has received a request from NDP Parliamentary Leader Don Davies to investigate the federal government over alleged greenwashing. Davies argues Ottawa may be misleading Canadians through advertising about clean energy infrastructure and says the practice could violate federal law. The Bureau says any investigation work is confidential, but noted Competition Act advertising rules generally apply to products and businesses rather than government communications. Environment Minister Julie DeBrusen did not immediately respond to requests for comment by the Canadian press. And in sports, Kazuma Okamoto broke Toronto's rookie home run record with his 25th, Josh Smith and Alejandro Kirk also homered, and the visiting Blue Jays crushed the AL-leading Tampa Bay Rays 10-5 in Tuesday's opener of a three-game series. Okamoto's homer in the fifth broke Eric Hinsky's team record. Kirk had three hits and three RBIs, while Ernie Clement had three hits and scored three runs. The Blue Jays have won 13 of their last 19 games.
0: Summit weather.
1: A yellow air quality warning in effect today as it'll be sunny, becoming a mix of sun and cloud near noon with local smoke and a high of 32. Partly cloudy overnight, becoming clear after midnight with a low of 16. Tomorrow will be sunny, a little local smoke again with a high of 33. Clear overnight with a low of 17, and Friday will be sunny with a high of 34, cloudy periods overnight with 30% chance of showers and a low of 17.
3: Beep, beep, beep, beep, yeah. 7:02 on the roads. Things look pretty typical at this time. Back to normal road conditions. Highway 97 is open, Summerland to Penticton through. Headed north on 97, working on west of Osoyoos Highway 3, west of Princeton Highway 3, in Oliver McKinney Road, Black Sage Road, Tuckalnoo Drive, Senpok Chin Boulevard, all affected by construction. 89th Street in Osoyoos has the work continuing, and playground zones are in effect as well. If you have any updates on things, call me, 495-7244-295-6991.
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Summer Radio 706 on the Brock Jackson Show. 16 degrees in Asturias, 11 in Princeton. Sunny, dry, smoky conditions and hot continuing for the South Okanagan Similkameen. So to answer the question of this upcoming song, I have, but not for a while.

0: summer radio, some rain talk perhaps coming up. Weather Wednesday with Toronto Todd within the next 10 minutes. But right now,
1: what's brewing?
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3: What's brewing?
0: And looking ahead to the weekend, scheduled for Sunday at Desert Park, it is Hearts for Heroes, a day of community honor and Canadian pride featuring up to two performances by the RCMP Musical Riot. Musical Riot scheduled to perform at noon and 4 o'clock. You can visit with the horses while they are not doing the ride later on at Desert Park. There's also the Canine Officers Demonstration at 3 o'clock on Sunday. First responders, military veterans, community tents all day. You've got music in the beer garden from Diane Ball and Rob McQuaid. And the Rolling Stones tribute band Lips wrapping the night up 7 till 9 o'clock. Hearts for Heroes. It is happening on Sunday, Desert Park in Osoyoos. 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

0: Back in the Toronto office, Toronto Todd Weather Wednesday. Good morning. How are you?
1: Good morning. Good morning. I'm doing well.
0: Yeah.
1: Just looking out at the beautiful city, and it looks great.
0: Yeah.
1: Nice to be back.
0: Funny, just before we went on air, we were talking about Just Another Day in Paradise from Phil Collins, and I thought, you know, I don't want to touch the intro anymore, but if I ever did an alternate intro, I'd do like all these Paradise songs.
1: Oh,
0: Another Day in Paradise, Paradise City, Two Tickets to Paradise, like...
1: all great songs, right?
0: Yeah. Could be kind of fun, but I fear, the biggest fear I have is your wife getting upset that I've changed the Weather Wednesday intro without her consultation. Yes.
1: And then we have a situation where you're like, I don't have the old intro. Can you find it? And she retrieves it from something way back when.
0: Exactly. So. Yeah. She keeps the archives of Weather Wednesday.
1: Yeah.
0: So she's the gatekeeper.

0: la, la, la, la, la, la.
1: Yes, and not to make fun of it, not to make light of it. Terrible. No. Yeah, but anyhow.
2: It was a good one. You know, it had some force and whatnot. There were some areas of Hawaii that had between 30 and 40 inches of rain, which is significant. One of the more interesting stories was the fact that one of the tallest peaks in Hawaii, Mauna Kea, which is a dormant volcano that is almost 14,000 feet above sea level. It had a good dump of snow as well.
1: 14,000 feet above sea level. I had to look it up, like Big White, for, you know, with the local angle, 7,600 feet above sea level. So twice as high as Big White. So, that's a pretty big mountain there in Hawaii. I mean, that's huge. Yeah,
2: it is. And we have talked about it before. There is skiing there. I'm sure it's not very good, but I think there's like maybe a chairlift. I want to say
1: really. We're going to need to fact check that.
2: Up?
1: We might need to fact check that one. I don't know if there's enough snow to come up with infrastructure for a chairlift and skiing in Hawaii. But
2: okay,
1: maybe don't know.
2: Next week. Yeah. Next week, let's talk about it, whether there actually is a chairlift or not.
1: I might even get a text from Weather Wednesday listener saying, you guys are insane. There's no chairlift and skiing in Hawaii.
2: But I know. I've seen it. Seen it.
1: Okay, well, we'll check into that. We'll get the interns working on that. So, weather for us, I mean, remaining hot, dry, smoky, any relief in sight, Toronto Todd?
2: No relief of precipitation, unfortunately. We did upgrade from an orange air quality alert to a yellow warning alert. So a little bit better air quality today. But daytime highs anywhere between 32 and 36 degrees over the next 5 days. But not really seeing any track of water, unfortunately. So you'll just have to keep hanging on and hoping that things remain somewhat stable.
1: Is there any water in the forecast? I just checked Environment Canada. They said maybe Saturday or Sunday may see showers, but we'll see about that.
2: I don't know. I'm calling 1 mil at the most, but I don't think so. That usually means no mil.
1: Yeah, it's not much. So, it just evaporates by the time it reaches the ground. Celebrity birthday. This guy celebrates his 80th birthday today, Toronto Todd, a tremendous saxophone player. A very happy 80th birthday to Bill Clinton, Toronto Todd.
2: Wow. I thought it was going to be Kenny G, but then when you said 80, I was like, definitely not Kenny G.
1: Did he do anything else, Bill Clinton, other than play saxophone on Arsenio Hall?
2: Yeah. 80.
1: Yeah, 80 is Bill
2: Still
1: today.
2: Looks good. Yeah, it looks good.
1: Hanging in there, yeah. But I also just wanted a chance to bring up Arsenio Hall, which I know was one of your favorite shows back in the day. So
2: very, very long finger. Remember those?
1: The extended finger. Yeah, that's right.
2: Yeah.
1: And the dog pound and everything like that. So, and we talked about Arsenio before. It's a great flashback. So,
2: and it felt like the show went on for like 15 years, but I think it was a very short-lived show. Maybe 4 years.
1: I think you're more correct with that than your discussion about the chairlift in Hawaii for skiing. So, yeah, it was a short run for Arsenio. Yeah. That's for sure.
2: Yeah.
1: All right, Toronto Todd, Weather Wednesday. Enjoy the week. We'll check in with you again next Wednesday.
2: Sounds good. Summit.

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1: Good morning. I'm Colton Bazoyan. An evacuation order has been lifted for the majority of Summerland on Tuesday. Officials say about 150 structures have been damaged or destroyed by the Bald Range wildfire, but it's unclear how many of those structures might be homes. Emergency Management Minister Kelly Green is urging people to remain vigilant about wildfire risks.
2: I wish that I could tell you that the wildfire season is over, but it isn't. Conditions across much of the province remain incredibly dry, and the risk of new fires starting is very real.
1: The BC Wildfire Service says hot and dry conditions are expected to continue in much of the province through Thursday. Residents in the South Okanagan near Okanagan Falls may have felt the ground shaking late last night. That is because a magnitude 3.0 earthquake struck east of Skaha Lake and around 20 kilometers away from Penticton. The South Okanagan is no stranger to earthquakes, as 9 years ago it saw one of its largest recorded earthquakes in Osoyoos at a 3.9 magnitude, as well as a 3.7 magnitude quake near Oliver in 1992 and a 3.5 magnitude quake near Summerland in 1987. The South Okanagan is not at risk of a major earthquake, as the nearest fault line is the Fraser River Fault and is not overly active, according to seismologists. Canada has temporarily avoided 50% U.S. tariffs on about $28 billion worth of goods after President Donald Trump delayed them for 3 days. Trump says the pause comes as the two countries work to finalize a deal that could include broader U.S. market access, economic security measures, and digital trade provisions. Prime Minister Mark Carney says substantial progress has been made, but more work remains, while business groups warn the delay still leaves companies facing uncertainty. It remains unclear whether the talks will bring relief from existing U.S. tariffs on Canadian steel, aluminum, lumber, and automobiles. And in sports, the Toronto Blue Jays, who have won 8 of their last 11 games and are just half a game out of a playoff spot, continue their 3-game road series tonight against the American League leading Tampa Bay Rays. Right-handed veteran Max Scherzer will start on the mound for the Jays, who won last night's opener 10-5. The Rays counter with right-hander Drew Rasmussen.
0: Summit weather.
1: A yellow air quality warning in effect today, as it'll be sunny, becoming a mix of sun and cloud near noon with local smoke and a high of 32. Partly cloudy overnight, becoming clear after midnight with a low of 16. Tomorrow will be sunny, a little local smoke again with a high of 33. Clear overnight with a low of 17. And Friday will be sunny with a high of 34. Cloudy periods overnight with 30% chance of showers and a low of 17.
3: Beep, beep, beep, beep, yeah. 732 roads, pretty typical. Work going on west of Osoyoos Highway 3, west of Princeton Highway 3, Highway 97. Open Penticton to Summerland and beyond. Just be aware, no exiting into the evacuation order areas on Highway 97 in the Summerland area because it's not fully reopened just yet. Work going on 89th Street in Osoyoos. Playground zones are in effect, 30 kilometers an hour. And if you have updates, call me, 495-7244-295-6991.
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0: Summer Radio, Three Doors Down, 740 on the Brock Jackson Show. We are now here without Bill Rasmussen, ESPN. Co-founder Bill Rasmussen passed away yesterday at the age of 93 in his Florida home. The effects of Parkinson's disease. Bill Rasmussen, along with his son Scott, came up with the idea of ESPN being the world's first network to air 24-hour sports coverage. He maxed out his credit card to be able to buy available space on a communications satellite. So Bill Rasmussen and his Scott starting ESPN, launching for the first time September 7th, 1979. He went on to serve as ESPN's first president and CEO for a few years before leaving the company. But of course, ESPN leading eventually to like TSN and Sportsnet, etc. So we wouldn't have TSN and Sportsnet without ESPN and Bill Rasmussen. My TV viewing habits have changed forever thanks to Bill Rasmussen and his son, Scott.
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Summit Radio. A debate has kind of emerged online about what song has the most recognizable first 3 seconds in the history of music. You hear the first 3 seconds, you know exactly what that song is. Songs that have been mentioned numerous times include Benny and the Jets, Born in the USA, Welcome to the Jungle, Sweet Home Alabama, Tainted Love by Soft Cell. You might not even need the first 3 seconds, maybe the first two notes. Songs that have the most recognizable first 3 seconds in the history of music. Leading the way, We Will Rock You by Queen. Played that earlier in the show. Very recognizable first 3 seconds. I would argue that this song has the most recognizable first 3 seconds in the history of music.

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1: Good morning. I'm Colton Bazoyan. An evacuation order has been lifted for the majority of Summerland on Tuesday. Officials say about 150 structures have been damaged or destroyed by the Bald Range wildfire, but it's unclear how many of those structures might be homes. Emergency Management Minister Kelly Green is urging people to remain vigilant about wildfire risks.
2: I wish that I could tell you that the wildfire season is over, but it isn't. Conditions across much of the province remain incredibly dry, and the risk of new fire starting is very real.
1: The BC Wildfire Service says hot and dry conditions are expected to continue in much of the province through Thursday. The Canadian Real Estate Association says BC is one of the only two regions in Canada where home prices fell year over year in July. The organization says Ontario also saw a drop in year over year prices last month, but all other regions gained against 2025 levels. The numbers come as home sales across Canada were down on a year-over-year basis in July, but saw a small gain month over month. The organization says regions such as BC and Ontario have inventory converging towards long-term averages, although places such as Saskatchewan are still borderline sellers' markets. A new Lisée poll suggests more than half of Canadians want the government to take a hard line and make no more concessions when it comes to trade negotiations with the United States. The poll says 56% of respondents want Ottawa to be tougher in the negotiations, with people from Quebec and women among those most likely to support a hardline approach. In the meantime, 46% of Albertans were the least likely to encourage that approach. 3 in 4 respondents supported the idea of a special tax on electricity sold to the United States. And in sports, the back injury that prevented Félix Auger-Aliassime from competing in the National Bank Open in Montreal earlier this month appears to be healing nicely. The 26-year-old Montreal tennis star advanced to the round of 16 at the Cincinnati Open after defeating Juan Manuel Cerúndolo of Argentina 7-5 and 6-1.
0: Summit weather.
1: A yellow air quality warning in effect today as it'll be sunny, becoming a mix of sun and cloud near noon with local smoke and a high of 32. Partly cloudy overnight, becoming clear after midnight with a low of 16. Tomorrow will be sunny, a little local smoke again with a high of 33. Clear overnight with a low of 17. And Friday will be sunny with a high of 34, cloudy periods overnight with 30% chance of showers and a low of 17.
3: Beep, beep, beep, beep, yeah. On the roads this morning, everything looking pretty standard, pretty typical at this time, including Highway 97 open through Penticton through to Summerland, but just no pulling off into the evacuation zones. Of course, Summerland not 100% open just yet, so be aware of that. Highway 3 west of Princeton and west of Osuyas, watch for crews. Local streets as well, working all over, affecting McKinney Road, Black Sage Road, Tuckalnoo Drive, Senpok Chin Boulevard. Playground zones are in effect, 30 kilometers an hour. And if you do have updates on things, give me a call, 495-7244, 295-6991.
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3: 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Of course, this all leads up to our big special on Thursday, 3 o'clock, Tragically Hip, The Final Curtain, 10 years later. Radio special is going to play all those songs from the final concert in Kingston 10 years ago. Some interviews, some clips as well. So make some time to listen to that. Again, that's the Tragically Hip, The Final Curtain, 10 years later, starting at 3 o'clock on Thursday here on Summit Radio. But another hip double dip for you. Yeah, songs that you suggested on the ABCs of music.

ABC's Music and your Hip Double Dip. Tragically Hip with Weak Kings there. Before that, Twist My Arm. Weak Kings suggested by Trista, Lori, Angela, George, and Michelle. And Brent with the suggestion for Twist My Arm. Twist My Arm from Road Apples, 1991, their second studio album. And, of course, Weak Kings from Fully Completely, their third studio album in 1992. And, again, one more double dip, Hip Double Dip tomorrow morning. I'm not on the air on Friday, so we're wrapping up the ABCs of Music tomorrow. And again, don't forget about that big special, The Tragically Hip, The Final Curtain, 10 years later, starting at 3 p.m. Here on Summit Radio. All those songs from the final show in Kingston 10 years ago, interviews with the band, clips, and more. The Tragically Hip, The Final Curtain, 10 years later, 3 o'clock on Thursday on Summit Radio. Coming up next, we're going to have a conversation with coach and GM of the Oliver Outlaws. Yes, the new hockey team in Oliver, Jake Gushue. He'll join me next on Summit.

0: I'm joined this morning by Jake Gushu. He is the head coach and general manager of the brand new Oliver Outlaws, starting play this September in the new WIJHL. Jake, good morning. How are you?
1: I'm doing great. How about yourself?
0: Excellent. Thank you. And yeah, lots of hockey coming up this year, 2026, 2027 in Oliver. Oliver finally has a team once again. Jake, this is very exciting for the community, isn't it?
1: Very exciting. And you know what? So far, like, the response from the community has been fantastic. It's been super impressive, the feedback and the excitement that we've seen around town so far. And we're really excited and looking forward to the opportunity to giving them not only a team they can be proud of on the ice, but as well a team they can really support and, you know, really be proud of off the ice as well.
0: Yeah, and I guess maybe it's a little early right now, but, you know, you are the head coach and general manager, so your fingerprints are going to be all over this team. What kind of team can fans expect to see when the Oliver Outlaws hit the ice?
1: Yeah, for sure. I mean, I'm very happy with where the roster is at this point. I'm really impressed with, you know, not only the work of the support staff and the scouting staff that we do have a part of our organization, and they've been a great asset, but as well as just the interest from players who want to be a part of things and what we're building here. And definitely with our team, you know, fans can expect to see a very fast paced play, very exciting to watch. We're going to be a very hardworking team, and we're definitely going to have that physical element as well. We're going to be hard to play against, and, you know, something I strive for with the programs I'm a part of is, you know, we are a skilled hockey team, but we have the compete to back it up. And I know that all of our players have that we're bringing in, and it's going to be an exciting time in Oliver, and it's going to be a really exciting game to watch game in and game out.
0: Yeah, again, the Oliver Outlaws starting their inaugural season in the WIJHL, home opener on Friday, September 18th. Jake Gushu is the head coach and GM of the Oliver Outlaws. Jake, maybe take us through the next couple of weeks. What's going to be happening with the team leading up to that home opener on September 18th?
1: Yeah, so, I mean, next steps as far as team go, like, you know, so we have our main camp starting on August 28th to August 30th up in West Kelowna. So we'll be up there for a couple days. We'll have a good chunk of the team into their billet house on September 1st. We have some community events planned, some team workouts, team building stuff that we're going to be doing. And then, you know, really trying to push our guys getting out in the community early as well and, you know, meeting new people and, you know, building relationships that way. Then we'll be back up in West Kelowna on September 11th to the 13th. We have a training camp that we're running up there, and then we'll be practicing the 14th, and away we go with home opener on the 18th against Kelowna there. We're looking forward to it, and I know we're going to start off the season with a bang here.
0: Yeah, and it's a home and home with Kelowna to start the season as well, which is always exciting. And Jake, just a reminder, I guess people, if they want to get involved with the team, you're still looking for some billet families for the players for the upcoming hockey season.
1: Yeah, we're looking for the last couple homes. I mean, we've put a couple ads out, and there's definitely been some people in town who have stepped up. And not only, you know, the people who have, you know, become a part of our program, but as well just getting the other people are spreading the word out that we're looking for last couple homes. So definitely if anyone's interested and want to chat, anyone can reach me anytime, whether it's by email or phone call, and, you know, I'm always available and happy to chat with anyone who's interested in being a part of our program.
0: All right. Again, Jake Gushu, head coach and general manager of the new Oliver Outlaws, starting the season in September 18th with that home game versus the Kelowna Chiefs in the WIJHL. Exciting to have hockey back in Oliver. Jake, thanks for your time this morning, and I know we'll connect with you again as we get through the hockey season.
1: Absolutely. No, thank you very much for having me on. I really appreciate it, and I'm looking forward to seeing everyone at the rink on the 18th.
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1: Good morning, I'm Colton Bazoyan. An evacuation order has been lifted for the majority of Summerland on Tuesday. Officials say about 150 structures have been damaged or destroyed by the Bald Range wildfire, but it's unclear how many of those structures might be homes. Emergency Management Minister Kayleigh Green is urging people to remain vigilant about wildfire risks.
2: I wish that I could tell you that the wildfire season is over, but it isn't. Conditions across much of the province remain incredibly dry, and the risk of new fires starting is very real.
1: The BC Wildfire Service says hot and dry conditions are expected to continue in much of the province through Thursday. The Canadian Real Estate Association says BC is one of the only two regions in Canada where home prices fell year over year in July. The organization says Ontario also saw a drop in year over year prices last month, but all other regions gained against 2025 levels. The numbers come as home sales across Canada were down on a year-over-year basis in July, but saw a small gain month over month. The organization says regions such as BC and Ontario have inventory converging towards long-term averages, although places such as Saskatchewan are still borderline sellers' markets. A new Lisée poll suggests more than half of Canadians want the government to take a hard line and make no more concessions when it comes to trade negotiations with the United States. The poll says 56% of respondents want Ottawa to be tougher in the negotiations, with people from Quebec and women among those most likely to support a hardline approach. In the meantime, 46% of Albertans were the least likely to encourage that approach. 3 in 4 respondents supported the idea of a special tax on electricity sold to the United States. And in sports, the back injury that prevented Félix Auger-Aliassime from competing in the National Bank Open in Montreal earlier this month appears to be healing nicely. The 26-year-old Montreal tennis star advanced to the round of 16 at the Cincinnati Open after defeating Juan Manuel Cerúndolo of Argentina 7-5 and 6-1.
0: Summit weather.
1: A yellow air quality warning in effect today as it'll be sunny, becoming a mix of sun and cloud near noon with local smoke and a high of 32. Partly cloudy overnight, becoming clear after midnight with a low of 16. Tomorrow will be sunny, a little local smoke again with a high of 33. Clear overnight with a low of 17. And Friday will be sunny with a high of 34, cloudy periods overnight with 30% chance of showers and a low of 17.
3: Beep, beep, beep, beep, yeah. 832 roads this morning, typical, including work going on west of Asuias on Highway 3, west of Princeton on Highway 3. Highway 97 is open, Penticton to Summerland and beyond, but just a reminder, no exiting into the evacuation order areas. As there are still some areas where you still can't access in Summerland, watch out for workers there. Work going on in our local communities as well. So, again, it'll be the posted signage and workers that may be out there. Playground zones are in effect, 30 kilometers an hour. And if you do have any updates on what's happening out there, give me a call, 495-7244. 295-6991.
0: Asuias locals know two things. Don't try making a left on Main Street in July. And the South Okanagan soundtrack is Summit Radio.
3: And sad passing in the world of music yesterday is Frank Beard, the longtime drummer for ZZ Top, passed away at the age of 77. The band announcing the news on social media, saying he passed away at his ranch in Richmond, Texas on Monday. Cause of death hasn't been revealed, but he had been receiving hospice care at his ranch. Frank Beard took a break from playing in March, but he returned to the stage 3 months after an undisclosed surgery, and then he stepped away again just earlier this month due to health. Frank Beard joined ZZ Top in 1969, appeared on every album the band released. 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ZZ Top, that little old band from Texas that came out in 2019. I think it's still available on Netflix. But we remember drummer Frank Beard of ZZ Top.
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6: It didn't take 30 minutes. Didn't take 30 seconds. I knew that Frank Beard had the kind of chops that I was looking for.
4: 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Beard was 77.
7: I'm ready.
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0: she's gone. I'm not going anywhere. I'm sticking around. So let's pause Amateur Comedy Hour, give you something from the professionals. Today, something from Paul Ogata.
1: Oh, here's something cool. I went skydiving recently. That was awesome. I don't know if you guys have ever gone, but if you haven't, you must go. But if you do, take some lessons. Don't do what I did. If you don't have any lessons, you do a tandem skydive. Here's the difference. In regular skydiving, they give you a parachute. In tandem skydiving, they give you a dude with a parachute. Which sucks, because if bad stuff starts happening, guess what load he's cutting loose? Oh no, we're coming down too fast. Bye-bye, Paul.

0: Let's check in with Scott Robertson at Murray Buick GM in Penticton. And Scott, if people need their vehicle serviced, hey, why not roll on up to Murray's if they're going to be in Penticton today? And also, with that service, get that cabin air filter checked out as well.
1: Yeah, you bet. 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You roll up to the big silver doors. You'll be greeted by our pit crew. Not only can we change your oil, pop up all your fluids. We can inspect your filters, especially that cabin air filter, because with what's going on in the last few weeks, you got to make sure that it gets changed. Otherwise, it won't do its job and keep your air in the car particulate free and look after your health. So all makes, all models, simple as stopping in, and let's get your vehicle serviced. Check out that cabin air filter and get you back on your way to enjoying the rest of this summer.
0: There you go. 1010 Westminster in Penticton. Head up there and see Scott and the crew at Murray's. Scott, have a great Wednesday. We'll check in with you again tomorrow.
1: 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Take care and have yourself a fantastic Wednesday as well.
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1: Good morning. I'm Colton Bazoyan. An evacuation order has been lifted for the majority of Summerland on Tuesday. Officials say about 150 structures have been damaged or destroyed by the Bald Range wildfire, but it's unclear how many of those structures might be homes. Emergency Management Minister Kelly Green is urging people to remain vigilant about wildfire risks.
2: I wish that I could tell you that the wildfire season is over, but it isn't. Conditions across much of the province remain incredibly dry, and the risk of new fire starting is very real.
1: The BC Wildfire Service says hot and dry conditions are expected to continue in much of the province through Thursday. The Canadian Real Estate Association says BC is one of the only two regions in Canada where home prices fell year over year in July. The organization says Ontario also saw a drop in year over year prices last month, but all other regions gained against 2025 levels. The numbers come as home sales across Canada were down on a year-over-year basis in July, but saw a small gain month-over-month. The organization says regions such as BC and Ontario have inventory converging towards long-term averages, although places such as Saskatchewan are still borderline sellers' markets. A new Lisée poll suggests more than half of Canadians want the government to take a hard line and make no more concessions when it comes to trade negotiations with the United States. The poll says 56% of respondents want Ottawa to be tougher in the negotiations, with people from Quebec and women among those most likely to support a hardline approach. In the meantime, 46% of Albertans were the least likely to encourage that approach. 3 in 4 respondents supported the idea of a special tax on electricity sold to the United States. And in sports, the back injury that prevented Félix Auger-Aliassime from competing in the National Bank Open in Montreal earlier this month appears to be healing nicely. The 26-year-old Montreal tennis star advanced to the round of 16 at the Cincinnati Open after defeating Juan Manuel Cerúndolo of Argentina 7-5 and 6-1.
0: Summit weather.
1: A yellow air quality warning in effect today as it'll be sunny, becoming a mix of sun and cloud near noon with local smoke and a high of 32. Partly cloudy overnight, becoming clear after midnight with a low of 16. Tomorrow will be sunny, a little local smoke again with a high of 33. Clear overnight with a low of 17. And Friday will be sunny with a high of 34, cloudy periods overnight with 30% chance of showers and a low of 17.
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Summit Radio and Our Lady Peace on the Brock Jackson Show. Think the news you can use, the Brock Jackson Show fun fact. Think about fast food restaurants. What's kind of common about them? Well, the fun fact is fast food restaurants use yellow, red, and orange in their logos and their marketing because those are the colors that stimulate hunger. McDonald's, Burger King, Subway, Dairy Queen. I can see those colors in all the logos. Those sneaky buggers. And now I'm starving.

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Well, we're getting older, right? Every single day, we are getting older. And I found a list of what people are starting to dislike the older we get. I think many of us can relate to this. Things we dislike the older we get. Large gatherings of people. Yeah, I mean, in concept, going to a huge gathering sounds like fun, but you get there and like, I want to get home. Being up past 10 o'clock, I can definitely relate to that. Don't like that as I get older. Not being able to sleep for 8 hours. Well, I don't know when the last time I had 8 hours of sleep was. Going out in general just exhausts people. They're just like, I'm done with going out. I want the music. I want the cocktails. I want the conversation, but I want to have it at home. Is that possible? Also, driving more than 20 minutes to get somewhere. Oh, my goodness. That is something, as you get older, you really start to dislike. And also, of course, things we start to dislike more and more the older we get. Of course, birthdays. Much easier to live life at times when we were teenagers, right?

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Summit Radio, a lover boy on the Brock Jackson Show. Yellow warning for air quality remains in effect for our communities. Maybe not as smoky as it's been, but there's still smoke in the air. Sun and clouds for Asuias and Oliver, 32 for a high. Tonight down to 16, and again sunshine tomorrow with that smoke in the air. High of 33. Princeton also still has the yellow warning for air quality in effect. 31 with sun and clouds today. Some smoke, smoky skies tonight as well, down to 12. And sun with that smoke hanging in the air tomorrow in Princeton and a high of 33.

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John Waite on the Brock Jackson Show. Missing you. I'll be missing you. I will. I really will be missing you. I'll be missing you, but we shall gather once again. We will come together for radio tomorrow morning starting 6 o'clock. I'll check in with you then.

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Robert Palmer and Simply Irresistible right here on Summit Radio. Hi, I'm Stephen Kepler and for Chris Kuchar. I was laughing. I was just scrolling through social media a few minutes ago. Saw a video of a person getting out of their vehicle, going up to a person's truck and smashing a window. They get back in their car. They drive off. You think it's over. Then the truck drives right up to this car and just starts ramming it. I'm telling you, pushes the car to the intersection, that whole thing. It becomes a thing. People get out of their cars, start filming. Everyone starts panicking. It's over in a second. What I'm trying to remind you is there's always somebody who's crazier than you. Here's Tub Thumpin'.

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That was such a good album. American 88 right here on Summit Radio. That whole album, start to finish, I mean, it inspired a Broadway musical. Not just inspired it, they wrote the album to put it into a musical. It's kind of cool. Here's Sloan. It's Money City Maniacs right here on Summit.

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3: 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The Tragically Hip's The Final Curtain, 10 years later.
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0: Canada is full of incredible music. And if you're making it here, we want to hear it. Made and played in Canada.ca.

journey. It's any way you want it right here on Summit Radio. So Old Spice for Men is kicking off pumpkin spice season with a limited edition of collection of deodorants and body sprays and pumpkin, apple crumble, and Frankenstud. No word on what Frankenstud actually smells like, but that's what I want. I want everything Frankenstud. In fact, that's my new nickname. Hi, my name is Stephen Kepler Frankenstud. All right, here's Fly at Night.

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So Tragically Hip, 38 years old, right here on Summit Radio. And we're doing a big special on Thursday, 3 to 6, playing the Tragically Hip live. Well, it's kind of cool. It's the Hip 10 years later. So we're going to play every track from their final set list, which is really cool. Everyone tuned into that concert. Was it seriously 10 years ago? Like, I'm in shock that their final concert was 10 years ago. So anyways, we're going to be celebrating that right here on Summit Radio. It's pretty darn cool if you ask me. So tune in tomorrow, 3 to 6.

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0: Bare Naked Ladies, it's Jane on Summit Radio. I'm Stephen Kepler. So apparently Chris Hansen is not happy with his casting in Primetime. You see this? They're getting Robert Pattinson in to play Chris Hansen in the, like, a, it's called Primetime, but it's about the To Catch a Predator series. And I truly think Robert Pattinson is the proper choice. He's just so good at it.
1: You see how this looks, right?
0: Like, he's nailing it, and Chris Hansen wanted Dennis Leary, and it's like, even Chris Hansen's lost his touch. Here's Everclear.

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It's Paola's Eye of a Stranger on Summit Radio. So Alicia Silverstone's doing a Clueless reboot. Did you see this? I had no idea. They're going to try and bring back a lot of the original cast. Paul Rudd, Donald Faison, Wallace Shawn, Breckin Meyer. And apparently it's going to pick up 30 years after the movie following Cher Horowitz's life. Okay, I'm in. Let's go. Let's make it happen. Here's April Wine.

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Hi, I'm Stephen Kepler. Thanks for spending some time with me. Hey, the 2026 MTV VMA nominations are out. Yeah, and you're probably as surprised as I am. They're still doing that. All right. Good for you, MTV. This is Amanda Marshall.

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1: I'm Lauren Achille. Residents in the South Okanagan near Okanagan Falls may have felt the ground shaking late last night. A 3.0 magnitude earthquake struck east of Skaha Lake and around 20 kilometers away from Penticton. The South Okanagan is no stranger to earthquakes, as 9 years ago, the South Okanagan saw one of its largest recorded earthquakes in Esoyoos at a 3.9 magnitude, as well as a 3.7 magnitude quake near Oliver in 1992, and a 3.5 quake near Summerland in 1987. The South Okanagan is not at risk of major earthquakes, as the nearest fault line is the Fraser River Fault and is not overly active, according to seismologists. Nearly 3 weeks after a fire broke out near Fintry, the Kilpatuck fire is now listed as under control by the BC Wildfire Service. The blaze itself grew up to nearly 13 square kilometers and evacuated hundreds from areas along West Side Road just a day after the Bradley Creek fire near Vernon forced people out at the north end of West Side Road to evacuate. Residents in the area got notice late last week that they were able to return home. The Kilpatuck Creek fire is one of three major fires still burning along western shores of Okanagan Lake, including the Bradley Creek Fire and Bald Range Fire near Summerland. BC is exploring a plan to introduce three distinct forest zones. However, First Nations say they have not been consulted. Grand Chief Stuart Phillips says the province's duty to consult First Nations is important to their partnership.
2: Consultation is more critically important than times gone by, and we need to come together, work together, keep each other informed of any and all developments with respect to the critically threatened forest lands in British Columbia.
1: The province says the proposal would provide greater clarity to the lumber industry in BC. And in sports, the Blue Jays continue their series against the Rays at Tropicana Field today. Toronto remains a half game back of the final card spot in the league.
0: Summit weather.
1: In Esoyoos, it's 24 degrees. Sunny today, then a mix of sun and cloud later on, reaching a high of 32. Tonight, partly cloudy and a low of 16. In Penticton, it's 27 degrees. Sunny with a high of 32. Tonight, partly cloudy, reaching a low of 16. And in Summerland, it's 26 degrees. Sunny as well, reaching a high of 32. Tonight, cloudy and a low of 16. An air quality warning has also been issued for all three areas. Residents and visitors are advised to stay in well-ventilated areas during this time. I'm Lauren Achille.
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Michael Jackson on Summit. He was the movie of his is now on Crave. I got it. I checked it out a couple of months ago. I loved it. Right after we watched it, Jacqueline, my wife, and I, we watched almost every one of his music videos. If you go back to the 80s with MTV and all that, there wasn't a ton of music videos, and his were mega good. So, Smooth Criminal. If you got time, maybe YouTube it today. Here's Janet Jackson, it's Escapade. She also had good music videos, but had nothing to do with that movie. Why? Well, there's a lot to go with it.

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Fleetwood Mac and the Chain before that, Paint It Black here on Summit Radio. So there's always national days that happen, and today is national, like, a ton of days, so I'm just going to get them all out for you. Today is National Potato Day, International Orangutan Day, National Soft Ice Cream Day, World Humanitarian Day, National Hot and Spicy Food Day, National Old Man Young Woman Day, International Talk Like Jar Jar Binks Day, Misa Jar Jar Binks, and National Sandcastle and Sculpture Day. So there you go. If you do any of those things, you're welcome. Talk like Jar Jar? I don't know. This a Billy Joel.

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We were just mentioning that Columbia House is finally shutting down after 71 years in business. And most people remember Columbia House for the CDs. One of the first CDs my brother and I got from Columbia House was Ace of Base, the sign. Yeah, that's the Don't Turn Around Here on Summit. Now, Kim Stockwood, it's Jerk.

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I loved the Red Hot Chili Peppers in high school, mainly because of Californication. It's such a great album. Hi, I'm Stephen Kepler, and this song is one of my anthems, man. It's The Killers, right here on Summit.

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Eric Carmen and Hungry Eyes on Summit Radio. Okay, thanks for hanging out today. I do appreciate it, seriously. Go out, do something cool. High five somebody today if you can. Make somebody's day brighter because we're in a drought in BC. It's crazy, isn't it? 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It'll make your day just a bit better, I'm sure, if you high five somebody out of nowhere, too. All right, take care. Here's Corey Hart.

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Hello again, my gorgeous friends. My name is Jolene. Did you feel the earth move last night? There was indeed an earthquake in OK Falls, measuring at 3.1 around 11:15. Few people, all the way in Vernon, say they felt it. A couple of people thought a semi drove through their house. 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Didn't hear a thing. Didn't feel a thing. I did have Sons of Anarchy on really loud. That is probably why I missed it.

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Madonna, Material Girl, right here on Summit. So you may have noticed our air quality is not so good once again. We're back in the orange. That orange air quality warning is in effect for Summerland, Penticton, and Osoyoos. We are still expecting it to cool off this weekend. Highs around 25 Saturday and 23 on Sunday with a good chance of showers all weekend long.

Vancouver may officially be Canada's wine capital, but locals know it might secretly be Canada's pizza capital, too. Either way, we pair nicely with both. The South Okanagan Soundtrack.

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You know what's better than money? Ice cream. Free ice cream. Okay, it's not better than money, but it's pretty close. I wanted to keep the cards on this one close to my chest. But I guess I'll share. My mama would be proud. So Friday, 9 a.m. to 6. The Wholesale Club here in Penticton, right across from our radio station on Carmi here. They will be handing out free ice cream to spread some much needed cheer. Thanks to Loblaw. I guess they ended up with 26 extra pallets of ice cream. First come, first served.

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Wednesday afternoon was ZZ Top Sharp Dressed Man on Summit. I was today years old when I found out there's more than one type of mosquito. So they've discovered a single tiger mosquito in the Nigeria region. I do have a question about how you determine there was only one mosquito in that region. That seems impossible to say 100% sure that there was only one tiger mosquito. But hey, I'm not a scientist. What do I know? Apparently these tiger mosquitoes are known to be aggressive daytime biters. Scientists might want to check out Alberta. Pretty sure tiger mosquitoes are causing all sorts of bloody problems there.

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Let's shake teenage head on Summit. We hope. We're doing a whole lot of shaking this weekend. Well, our dogs anyway. Fingers crossed we get all of the rain that is potentially going to happen Saturday and Sunday here in the South Okanagan. One of my favorite Blink-182 songs is coming up. The Rock Show after Kiss. Shout it out loud on Summit.

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Sugar Ray Fly on Summit. I am flying after this news. Where are my Sons of Anarchy fans at? I was just mentioning earlier on the show that I was rewatching Sons of Anarchy. Guess what? FX has ordered Legends. It's a meta thriller developed by Charlie Hunnam, who plays Jax on SOA. He will also star in the show with, are you ready? Ron Perlman, Katie Sagal, Maggie Siff, Mark Boone Jr., Tommy Flanagan, Kim Coates, and Theo Rossi. So basically, the entire SOA cast is joining Hunnam on this new adventure. When is this coming out? Where can I watch this? Oh, yes, FX. When? I need to breathe. It's the police on Summit.

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7: Yes, Jolene, like the Dolly song. 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Just your attention on the drive home. Afternoons with Jolene on the South Okanagan soundtrack.

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Summit Radio with the boys of summer, Dawn Henley. This girl of fall is ready for fall, just 34 days away. For the first time ever, I was actually a little disappointed when I went to take a peek at some Halloween decorations at Walmart, and I discovered they don't even have them out yet. Are you okay, Walmart? Everything all right over there?

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1: Good evening, I'm Lauren Achille. A 33-year-old West Kelowna woman has been charged in connection with two suspicious grass fires in Vernon's Commonage earlier this month. Police say the fires on Commonage Road and in Carlson Park were intentionally set. Mariah Banning Bear faces multiple charges, including arson, possession of incendiary material, disguising her face to commit an indictable offense, and breaching probation. She remains in custody awaiting a bail hearing as the investigation continues. The Columbia Shuswap Regional District has received voter approval to move ahead with borrowing for two new North Shuswap fire halls. Results of the alternative approval process show only 22 opposition forms were submitted for the proposed Scotch Creek, Lee Creek Hall and 32 for the Anglemont Fire Hall, well below the 272 needed to force a referendum. The projects include $2.6 million for Scotch Creek, Lee Creek and $5.4 million for Anglemont. BC is exploring a plan to introduce three distinct forest zones. However, First Nations say they have not been consulted. Grand Chief Stuart Phillips says the province's duty to consult First Nations is important to their partnership.
2: Consultation is more critically important than times gone by, and we need to come together, work together, keep each other informed of any and all developments with respect to the critically threatened forest lands in British Columbia.
1: The province says the proposal would provide greater clarity to the lumber industry in BC. And in sports, the Blue Jays continue their series against the Rays at Tropicana Field today. Toronto remains a half game back of the final wildcard spot in the American League.
0: Summit weather.
1: In Osoyoos, it's 32 degrees. Tonight's clear skies with a low of 16. Tomorrow, mainly sunny with a high of 33. In Penticton, it's 31 degrees. Tonight's clear skies as well with a low of 16. Tomorrow, sunny and a high of 33. And in Summerland, it's 31 degrees. Tonight's clear skies too and a low of 16. Tomorrow, mainly sunny with a high of 33. An orange air quality warning has also been issued. Residents and visitors are advised to stay in well ventilated areas during this time. I'm Lauren Achille.
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And somehow that makes perfect sense. 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

Our endless summer giveaway will wrap up after the September long weekend, which means you still have a little bit of time left to get your name in the draw for this grand prize worth over $800. 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

No Doubt and Spiderwebs on Summit. My name is Jolene. Hello. I definitely cringe every time I see a kid flying down the road on one of those e-scooters. I didn't know this, but children under the age of 16 are not allowed to operate e-scooters on public roads, bike lanes, or bike paths. Parents, you could face a fine like this North Vancouver dad. He was slapped with a $109 ticket for letting his underage son ride an e-scooter on a busy stretch of road. Now you know.

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Wing Chung, and everybody have fun tonight right here on Summit Radio. It's hot tomorrow and Friday, but then we are still expecting a cool down Saturday and Sunday in Summerland, Penticton, and Osoyoos. Highs between 23 and 25 degrees with a good chance of showers.

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1: Good evening, I'm Lauren Achille. A 33-year-old West Kelowna woman has been charged in connection with two suspicious grass fires in Vernon's Commonage earlier this month. Police say the fires on Commonage Road and in Carlson Park were intentionally set. Mariah Banning Bear faces multiple charges, including arson, possession of incendiary material, disguising her face to commit an indictable offense, and breaching probation. She remains in custody awaiting a bail hearing as the investigation continues. The Columbia Shuswap Regional District has received voter approval to move ahead with borrowing for two new North Shuswap fire halls. Results of the alternative approval process show only 22 opposition forms were submitted for the proposed Scotch Creek Lee Creek Hall and 32 for the Anglemont Fire Hall, well below the 272 needed to force a referendum. The projects include $2.6 million for Scotch Creek Lee Creek and $5.4 million for Anglemont. BC is exploring a plan to introduce three distinct forest zones. However, First Nations say they have not been consulted. Grand Chief Stuart Phillips says the province's duty to consult First Nations is important to their partnership.
2: Consultation is more critically important than times gone by. And we need to come together, work together, keep each other informed of any and all developments with respect to the critically threatened forest lands in British Columbia.
1: The province says the proposal would provide greater clarity to the lumber industry in BC. And in sports, the Blue Jays continue their series against the Rays at Tropicana Field today. Toronto remains a half game back of the final wildcard spot in the American League.
0: Summit weather.
1: In Osoyoos, it's 32 degrees. Tonight, clear skies with a low of 16. Tomorrow, mainly sunny with a high of 33. In Penticton, it's 31 degrees. Tonight, clear skies as well with a low of 16. Tomorrow, sunny and a high of 33. And in Summerland, it's 31 degrees. Tonight, clear skies too and a low of 16. Tomorrow, mainly sunny with a high of 33. An orange air quality warning has also been issued. Residents and visitors are advised to stay in well ventilated areas during this time. I'm Lauren Achille.
3: Playing the biggest hits on the planet from the top of the world.
4: 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I love it.
3: This is